0: for today's truckies.
1: Weather-wise, according to the Bureau, around Australia over the next few days, pretty much the same. More showers on the way right down the east coast of Australia. And over towards the west into Perth, mostly sunny and fairly warm, top of 22 degrees.
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2: Breaker 19, this here's a rubber duck. You got a copy on me, Big Ben? Come on. Yeah, 10-4, Big Ben, for sure, for sure. By golly, it's clean clear to Flagtown. Come on. Yeah, it's a big 10-4 there, Big Ben. Yeah, we definitely got the front door, good buddy. Mercy sakes alive, looks like we got us a convoy.
3: It was the dark of the moon on the 6th of June in a Kenworth pulling logs. Cab over Pete with a reefer on and a Jimmy hauling hogs. We is heading for Bear on I-10 about a mile out of Shaky Town. I says, Pigpen, this here's a rubber duck, and I'm about to put the hammer

0: Now, you want to back off them hogs? 10-4, about 5 miles or so. 10, roger, them hogs is getting intense up here.
1: By the time we got into Tulsa Town, we had 85 trucks in all. But they's a roadblock up on the clover leaf, and them bears is wall to wall. Yeah, them smokies as thick as bugs on a bumper. They even had a bear in the air. I says, calling all trucks, this here is the duck. We about to go.

0: That big fin? Negatory, big fin. You're still too close. Yeah, them hawks is starting to close up my sinuses. Mercy sakes, you better back off another 10.
1: Well, we rolled up Interstate 44 like a rocket sled on rails. We tore up all of our swindle sheets and left them setting on the scales. By the time we hit that shy town, them bears was getting smart. They'd brought up some reinforcements from the Illinois National Guard. There's armored cars and tanks and jeeps and rigs of every size. Yeah, them chicken coops was full of bears and choppers filled the skies. Well, we shot the line, we went for broke with 1,000 screaming trucks and 11 long-haired friends of Jesus in a chartreuse microbus.
0: Hey, rubber duck to a sodbuster. Come on there, yeah. 10-4 sodbuster. Listen, you want to put that microbus in behind that suicide jockey? Yeah, he's hauling dynamite and he needs all the help he can get.
1: Well, we laid a strip for the Jersey Shore and prepared to cross the line. I could see the bridge was lined with bears, but it didn't have a doggone dime. I says, Pigpen, this here's a rubber duck. We just ain't going to pay no toll. So we crashed the gate doing 98. I says, let them truckers.

I said, are you gonna be my girl? It's a 1, 2, 3, take my hand and come with me, because you look so fine that I really wanna make you mine. I said, you look so fine that I really wanna make you mine. 4, 5, 6, come on and get your kicks. Now you don't need

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3: 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About a character we call the Cullamulla Fella. 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

Hey guys, this is Wally working the phones on the front desk at Truck Radio today. And we are getting loads of calls for this new song which has just dropped from the hotline. 0401 912 255.

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2: 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Prices are still quite volatile due to international oil supply issues and Middle East tensions affecting wholesale fuel costs globally. 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Sydney and Melbourne petrol prices are often sitting around $1.85 to $2.05 per litre. Regional areas can be 10 to 30 cents higher. 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For truckies, diesel remains the big pain point, averaging about $2.30 per litre nationally this week. 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
1: Hey guys, this is Lisa, working on the Hume today, making the miles. Can I please hear some Ella Langley? Thanks, fellas. That would be magic.

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3: A family in Sydney's southwest has escaped injury after four intruders armed with blades stormed their home in the middle of the night. While a 23-year-old resident suffered severe arm injuries in what's believed to have had his hand chopped off during the assault at Greenacre, his four relatives, including two teenagers, were left physically unharmed. Today Show reporter Lauren Evans says the alleged intruders remain on the run.
4: Four men do remain on the run this morning after forcing their way into a home here on Banksia Road at Greenacre before leaving the scene in a dark-coloured SUV.
3: The state's anti-tobacco task force operation has forced shops in the Hunter to close their doors. Authorities raided six businesses in Cessnock, uncovering thousands of illicit cigarettes and declaring two of the stores active crime scenes. Astronauts on the International Space Station have avoided abandoning ship after a worsening air leak forced them into a docked escape capsule. The order was issued out of caution while Russian cosmonauts attempted to patch up structural cracks in an aging module. The crew has since returned to regular operations, but the incident has sparked fresh concerns over the safety of the 27-year-old spacecraft. British actor Anthony Head, known for his starring roles in TV series Ted Lasso and Buffy, has died at 72. Nine's Europe correspondent Josh Bavis has more.
5: Anthony Head shot to international stardom in the 1990s as the librarian Rupert Giles in the fantasy hit Buffy the Vampire Slayer. His nearly 50-year career spanned the stage, television and the silver screen, featuring in the West End revival of the Rocky Horror Show, alongside Meryl Streep in The Iron Lady, and as the Prime Minister in the sketch comedy series Little Britain. But one of his last and most prominent roles was as the soccer villain Rupert Mannion in the popular series

0: series Ted Lasso. His daughters have paid tribute to their father, saying his legacy will live on in the shows he was a part of. Anthony Head died after complications with pneumonia. In London, Josh Bavis.
1: A rural New South Wales community has erupted in anger after police refused to rule out charging a 75-year-old pensioner who shot an alleged home intruder. Keith Blessing reportedly opened fire after he and his wife were stabbed in their bed at their Torrington home on Thursday. Locals confronted police at a town hall meeting after an inspector told residents they should try to run away rather than fight back during a home invasion. Also making news, Australia's eSafety Commissioner has broken ranks with the federal government, labelling the under-16 social media ban a blunt force approach. To finance, the Dow Jones has closed down 695 points, the Nasdaq also down, the Australian dollar is buying 70.47 US cents. Last year's NRL minor premiers have been left stunned by the Roosters on their home turf, Canberra falling with no answers in a freezing clash with Sydney, 26-0, Raiders skipper Joseph Tapine at a loss with what occurred.
2: Opposite to what we've done last week. Just had the game plan, boys. Didn't do it.
1: Last night's other clash saw a late surge from the Storm to beat the Knights 32 points to 30. In Super Rugby, the Hurricanes annihilated the Brumbies at home 66-12. World number 2 Alexander Zverev has locked in a shot at redemption for the French Open title. He'll contest the final against Italy's Flavio Cabolli. And Sevier-time world champion Lewis Hamilton has topped the timesheets for Ferrari on day one of practice for the Monaco Formula One Grand Prix.
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9: Today's truckies.
3: Weather-wise, according to the Bureau, around Australia over the next few days, pretty much the same. More showers on the way right down the east coast of Australia. And over towards the west into Perth, mostly sunny and fairly warm, top of 22 degrees.
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0: 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Hi, this is Luke. Good to have you here. A reminder, if you would like to hear a favorite song anytime, give me a call, 0401-912-255, and I'll get it on the radio.
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1: Breaker 19, this here's a rubber duck. You got a copy on me, Big Ben? Come on. Yeah, 10-4, Big Ben, for sure, for sure. By golly, it's clean clear to Flagtown. Come on. Yeah, it's a big 10-4 there, Big Ben. Yeah, we definitely got the front door, good buddy. Mercy sakes alive, looks like we've got us a convoy.
2: It was the dark of the moon on the 6th of June in a Kenworth pulling log.

0: your stuff, and you want to back off them hogs? 10-4, about 5 miles or so. 10, roger, them hogs is getting intense up here.
1: By the time we got into Tulsa Town, we had 85 trucks in all. But they's a roadblock up on the Cloverleaf, and them bears is wall to wall. Yeah, them smokies as thick as bugs on a bumper. They even had a bear in the air. I says, calling all trucks, this here is the duck. We about to

0: that Big Ben? Negatory, Big Ben. You're still too close. Yeah, them hulk is starting to close up my sinuses. Mercy's sake, you better back off another 10.
1: Well, we rolled up Interstate 44 like a rocket sled on rails. We tore up all of our swindle sheets and left them setting on the scales. By the time we hit that shy town, them bears was getting smart. They'd brought up some reinforcements from the Illinois National Guard. There's armored cars, tanks, jeeps, and rigs of every size. Yeah, them chicken coops was full of bears, and choppers filled the skies. Well, we shot the line, we went for broke, with 1,000 screaming trucks, and 11 long-haired friends of Jesus in a chartreuse microbus.
0: Hey, rubber duck to Sodbuster, come on there, yeah, 10-4 Sodbuster, listen, you want to put that microbus in behind that suicide jockey? Yeah, he's hauling dynamite, and he needs all the help he can get.
1: Well, we laid a strip for the Jersey Shore and prepared to cross the line. I could see the bridge was lined with bears, but it didn't have a doggone dime. I says, Pigpen, this here's a rubber duck. We just ain't gonna pay no toll. So we crashed the gate doing 90

0: Hampshire 20. 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Well, mercy sakes, good buddy. We're going to back on out here, so keep the buttons off your glass.
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2: At the Live Traffic Centre, this is Joe Stanley with the latest Queensland Highway update for the Bruce Highway. Major upgrade works continue right along the Bruce, with drivers reminded to slow down through active work zones between Gympie and Cairns. Northbound traffic near Karoi and Curra is still experiencing changed traffic conditions as part of the ongoing Bruce Highway upgrade program, with reduced speed limits and occasional lane closures in place. Further north around Rockhampton and Mackay, road resurfacing and bridge maintenance works are creating intermittent delays, particularly during overnight operations. Truckies are also being warned to stay alert through Townsville and Ingham, where wet weather and heavy freight traffic are slowing sections of the highway. Queensland Transport says crews remain active across multiple flood recovery and safety upgrade zones, with traffic control and portable traffic lights operating in several areas. Before heading off, check the latest updates through Queensland Traffic. That's the latest Bruce Highway Roadworks report. 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
7: A family in Sydney's southwest has escaped injury after four intruders armed with blades stormed their home in the middle of the night. While a 23-year-old resident suffered severe arm injuries in what's believed to have had his hand chopped off during the assault at Greenacre, his four relatives, including two teenagers, were left physically unharmed. Today Show reporter Lauren Evans says the alleged intruders remain on the run.
8: Four men do remain on the run this morning after forcing their way into a home here on Banksia Road at Greenacre before leaving the scene in a dark-coloured SUV.
7: The state's anti-tobacco task force operation has forced shops in the Hunter to close their doors. Authorities raided six businesses in Cessnock, uncovering thousands of illicit cigarettes and declaring two of the stores active crime scenes. Astronauts on the International Space Station have avoided abandoning ship after a worsening air leak forced them into a docked escape capsule. The order was issued out of caution while Russian cosmonauts attempted to patch up structural cracks in an aging module. The crew has since returned to regular operations, but the incident has sparked fresh concerns over the safety of the 27-year-old spacecraft. British actor Anthony Head, known for his starring roles in TV series Ted Lasso and Buffy, has died at 72. Nine's Europe correspondent Josh Bavis has more.
9: Anthony Head shot to international stardom in the 1990s as the librarian Rupert Giles in the fantasy hit Buffy the Vampire Slayer. His nearly 50-year career spanned the stage, television and the silver screen, featuring in the West End revival of the Rocky Horror Show, alongside Meryl Streep in The Iron Lady, and and as the Prime Minister in the sketch comedy series Little Britain. But one of his last and most prominent roles was as the soccer villain Rupert Mannion in the popular series Ted Lasso. His daughters have paid tribute to their father, saying his legacy will live on in the shows he was a part of. Anthony Head died after complications with pneumonia. In London, Josh Bavis.
7: A rural New South Wales community has erupted in anger after police refused to rule out charging a 75-year-old pensioner who shot an alleged home intruder. Keith Blessing reportedly opened fire after he and his wife were stabbed in their bed at their Torrington home on Thursday. Locals confronted police at a town hall meeting after an inspector told residents they should try to run away rather than fight back during a home invasion. Also making news, Australia's eSafety Commissioner has broken ranks with the federal government, labelling the under-16 social media ban a blunt force approach. To finance, the Dow Jones has closed down 695 points, the Nasdaq also down, the Australian dollar is buying 70.47 US cents. Last year's NRL minor premiers have been left stunned by the Roosters on their home turf, Canberra falling with no answers in a freezing clash with Sydney, 26-0, Raiders skipper Joseph Tapine at a loss with what occurred.
10: Opposite to what we've done last week. Just had the game plan, boys. Didn't do it.
7: Last night's other clash saw a late surge from the Storm to beat the Knights 32 points to 30. In Super Rugby, the Hurricanes annihilated the Brumbies at home 66-12. World number 2 Alexander Zverev has locked in a shot at redemption for the French Open title. He'll contest the final against Italy's Flavio Cabolli. And Soviet time world champion Lewis Hamilton has topped the timesheets for Ferrari on day one of practice for the Monaco Formula One Grand Prix.
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0: Highway weather for today's truckies.
1: Weather-wise, according to the Bureau, for Melbourne, a shower or two on the way, a top of 15 degrees. For Hobart, partly cloudy, a top of 14. For Albury-Wodonga, cloudy there, a top of 16 degrees. And up north into Brisbane, for the middle of the week, mostly partly cloudy and a top of 21 degrees.
11: 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There are no like, subscribe buttons? 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Let the show begin.
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0: Hey guys, Tom here from Australian Truck Radio, playing the great songs down here at the radio station. 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
1: Hey guys, this is Gazza working the phones here at Truck Radio on the reception desk. 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
2: 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Regional areas can be 10 to 30 cents higher. 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
0: See, mine's off at the moment.
1: Right, so mine's on.
0: Yeah, but if you hit that button there...
2: See, I'm on now.
0: Oh, yeah?
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0: Mate, the song's finished.
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Hey guys, this is Wally working the phones on the front desk at Truck Radio today. And we are getting loads of calls for this new song which has just dropped from the hotline. 0401 912 255.

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3: The Energy Minister argues there's no longer a need for concern around Australia's fuel supply in May, 11 more monthly, while reserves continue to sit high, reflect of productive collaboration with the private sector.
4: The government has been working carefully with industry, providing factual, clear updates to the Australian people each and every week, while the opposition just continues to engage in scaremongering and cheap politics. That's the contrast of approach. The government will keep our approach.
3: The US military says it shot down Iranian drones launched towards the Strait of Hormuz. In response, US forces have struck Iranian coastal radar sites. It's the latest escalation complicating efforts to end the war between the two countries. Amid increasing global uncertainty, the leaders of Australia and New Zealand have agreed for the countries to work even closer together. There have been no new announcements after today's bilateral talks, but New Zealand Prime Minister Christopher Luxon says there are a number of opportunities to better integrate our economies. He says the Brisbane 2032 Olympic Games is one of those opportunities to seize upon.
5: Hello, I'm Hugh Phillips. A man suspect. Officers say they spotted a suspicious vehicle travelling along Military Road in Mosman this morning. The pursuit was initiated when the driver allegedly refused to pull over, winding through the lower north shore before the vehicle briefly ground to a halt. Police allege that as they approached on foot, the driver accelerated heavily, striking a 21-year-old constable and smashing into an unmarked police car before speeding away. The injured officer was rushed to hospital with head and leg injuries. He remains in a stable condition. Following an intensive manhunt involving the dog squad, the vehicle was found abandoned nearby and four suspects, including three 17-year-olds, were arrested. Toby Goff reporting.
3: More pain for Victorian households, with water bills set to surge by up to $109. The cost of the state government's desalination plant is being partly to blame. And authorities are warning Chinese Australians to be on the lookout for sophisticated scams from criminals pretending to be Chinese law enforcement. And astronauts on the International Space Station have returned to normal duties after an earlier air leak almost prompted their evacuation. In finance, one Australian dollar is buying around 71.47 US cents. Today's NRL action will see the Cowboys challenge the Dolphins. The Dolphins come into the clash off four straight wins. Later, the Broncos meet the Titans. Alexander Zverev will get another shot at a maiden Grand Slam title when he faces Flavio Cabolli in the final of the French Open. The German beat Jakob Menzik in the semis in four sets. Zverev says he feels good going into the showdown.
6: If I get back to having chances and if I use them once or twice, we'll get back into the match and be the winner in the end. So that's all I told myself. A five-set match, as long that you lose one service game, it can happen.
3: In AFL, the Dockers lead the Kangaroos in the second quarter, 39-27, and game two of the NBA Finals has been decided by 1 point, with the Knicks defeating the Spurs. That's the latest news and sport.
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9: Highway weather for today's truckies.
0: Weather-wise, according to the Bureau, for Melbourne, a shower or two on the way, a top of 15 degrees. For Hobart, partly cloudy, a top of 14. For Albury-Wodonga, cloudy there, a top of 16 degrees. And up north into Brisbane, for the middle of the week, mostly partly cloudy and a top of 21 degrees.
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2: Hi, this is Joe Stanley from the livetraffic.com traffic centre. Here's your latest New South Wales highway update. And up north on the Pacific Highway, major construction continues on the M1 extension to Raymond Terrace, with occasional traffic changes and reduced speeds around work zones. Drivers should also stay alert through the mid-north coast, particularly around Coffs Harbour, where bypass construction activity remains heavy. A reminder, if you see a traffic incident any time on the road, give our Truck Radio traffic hotline a call on 0401 912 255. And stay safe out there. Working at the Truck Radio Traffic Centre, this is Joe Stanley with traffic updates every hour.
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7: The Energy Minister argues there's no longer a need for concern around Australia's fuel supply in May. 11 more monthly, while reserves continue to sit high, reflect a productive collaboration with the private sector.
8: The government has been working carefully with industry, providing factual, clear updates to the Australian people each and every week, while the opposition just continues to engage in scaremongering and cheap politics. That's the contrast of approach. The government will keep our approach.
7: The US military says it shot down Iranian drones launched towards the Strait of Hormuz. In response, US forces have struck Iranian coastal radar sites. It's the latest escalation complicating efforts to end the war between the two countries. Amid increasing global uncertainty, the leaders of Australia and New Zealand have agreed for the countries to work even closer together. There have been no new announcements after today's bilateral talks, but New Zealand Prime Minister Christopher Luxon says there are a number of opportunities to better integrate our economies.

0: He says the Brisbane 2032 Olympic Games is one of those opportunities to seize upon.
1: Hello, I'm Hugh Phillips. Officers say they spotted a suspicious vehicle travelling along Military Road in Mosman this morning. The pursuit was initiated when the driver allegedly refused to pull over, winding through the lower north shore before the vehicle briefly ground to a halt. Police allege that as they approached on foot, the driver accelerated heavily, striking a 21-year-old constable and smashing into an unmarked police car before speeding away. The injured officer was rushed to hospital with head and leg injuries. He remains in a stable condition. Following an intensive manhunt involving the dog squad, the vehicle was found abandoned nearby and four suspects, including three 17-year-olds, were arrested. Toby Goff reporting.
0: More pain for Victorian households, with water bills set to surge by up to $109. The cost of the state government's desalination plant is being partly to blame. And authorities are warning Chinese Australians to be on the lookout for sophisticated scams from criminals pretending to be Chinese law enforcement. And astronauts on the International Space Station have returned to normal duties after an earlier air leak almost prompted their evacuation. In finance, one Australian dollar is buying around 71.47 US cents. Today's NRL action will see the Cowboys challenge the Dolphins. The Dolphins come into the clash off four straight wins. Later, the Broncos meet the Titans. Alexander Zverev will get another shot at a maiden Grand Slam title when he faces Flavio Cavoli in the final of the French Open. The German beat Jakob Menzik in the semis in four sets. Zverev says he feels good going into the showdown.
2: If I get back to having chances and if I use them once or twice, we'll get back into the match and be the winner in the end. So that's all I told myself. A five-set match, as long that you lose one service game, it can happen.
0: In AFL, the Dockers lead the Kangaroos in the second quarter, 39-27, and game two of the NBA Finals has been decided by 1 point, with the Knicks defeating the Spurs. That's the latest news and sport.
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5: Weather-wise, according to the Bureau, for Melbourne, a shower or two on the way, a top of 15 degrees. For Hobart, partly cloudy, a top of 14. For Albury-Wodonga, cloudy there, a top of 16 degrees. And up north into Brisbane, for the middle of the week, mostly partly cloudy and a top of 21 degrees.
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3: All right, have you got shoulders tighter than a ratchet strap at full torque? 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Then now elbows down to make a W and hold that too. 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It takes 1 minute, just one. That's faster than a servo stop. 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Of course you do. 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
2: 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Regional areas can be 10 to 30 cents higher. Truck stops on major freight routes may vary significantly depending on diesel demand. 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

0: 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For truckies, diesel remains the big pain point, averaging about $2.30 per litre nationally this week. 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
6: 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It's there for you. That's exactly why it's there. We also want to let you know we've got a special podcast coming up that will cover and talk about and around the topic of the fuel crisis. So please do look out for that. 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We're here with you. We're here for you. And we'll be seeing you very soon in that new podcast. Take care. Yeah.
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0: emergency services were called to the home around 2 a.m. following reports a 34-year-old man had allegedly been assaulted by a man known to him. The victim was then allegedly driven by a woman known to him to another property and left on the driveway. Paramedics were called but were unable to save him. And a manhunt is underway after a violent home invasion in Sydney's southwest. Chris McCarthy reports.
1: Police responded to a family home in Greenacre in the early hours of this morning to reports four masked men had kicked the door down in the search for cash. A 23-year-old confronted the intruders who allegedly severed his left hand with a machete. They then forced the victim's father to open a safe before fleeing with a large sum of cash. Superintendent Rodney Hart says the family is not known to police.
2: There is no indication that this is related to any organised crime.
1: Investigators believe the attack was a targeted robbery due to the family's well-known Western Sydney business. Chris McCarthy reporting.
0: Australia and New Zealand have agreed to work on eight actions to improve economic productivity in both countries in the face of increasing global uncertainty. Anthony Albanese and Christopher Luxon have wrapped up annual bilateral talks in Queensland. They were accompanied by high-powered business executives from both sides of the Tasman. New Zealand Prime Minister Christopher Luxon says there is more the two countries can be doing to drive economic growth.
3: It was a very, very good conversation with the CEOs from both sides, talking about what more we can do together, and that alignment in our economies just continues to play a really big strength as we think about how we build more financial security as part of our broader national securities in the context of that volatile and changing world.
0: Checking finance, one Australian dollar buying 71 US cents. To the AFL, and Port Adelaide is leading West Coast 31-18 in Perth. Brisbane Lions had a 31-point win over Gold Coast Suns 106-75 and an impressive 124-point win for Fremantle, still sitting on top of the ladder after beating North Melbourne 155-31. In the NRL, the Gold Coast Titans are leading Brisbane Broncos 22-16. Earlier, the Dolphins beat North Queensland Cowboys 42-14. And the women's final of the French Open will be decided later tonight when Maya Falanska meets Mira Andreeva, Craig Gabriel reports.
4: At 114, Maya Falanska is the lowest ranked woman to make the Roland Garros final since the inception of the computer rankings over 50 years ago. And a win for Mira Andreeva will make her the first teenager to win since Iga Świątek in 2020. Falanska is also the first qualifier to make the final at Roland Garros and the second ever at the majors. And a win would make her the third lefty woman in the Open era to win, after Martina Navratilova and Monica Seles. But favouritism is with Andreeva. Craig Gabriel, Paris.
0: And in the men's tomorrow night, Alexander Zverev will be looking for his first maiden title when he faces Italy's Flavio Cobolli. In the Super Netball, win for the Queensland Firebirds and also the Adelaide Thunderbirds. And that is the latest news and sport.
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1: Today's truckies.
2: Weather-wise, according to the Bureau. Well, for Melbourne, a shower or two on the way, a top of 15 degrees. For Hobart, partly cloudy, a top of 14. For Albury-Wodonga, cloudy there, a top of 16 degrees. And up north into Brisbane, for the middle of the week, mostly partly cloudy and a top of 21 degrees.
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1: 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Sydney and Melbourne petrol prices are often sitting around $1.85 to $2.05 per litre. Regional areas can be 10 to 30 cents higher. 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For truckies, diesel remains the big pain point, averaging about $2.30 per litre nationally this week. 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
2: Here's your latest New South Wales highway update for the Hume and Pacific. On the Hume Highway, expect overnight maintenance and lane closures around Wilton through to the end of May, mainly between 10 p.m. and 5 a.m. So allow extra travel time and keep an eye on reduced speed limits. There's also upgrade work continuing near Tabletop in the state south, with traffic control and change conditions in place. A reminder, if you see a traffic incident any time on the road, give our truck radio traffic hotline a call on 0401 912 255 and stay safe out there. 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
8: A man has died after being bitten by a shark off WA's south coast. Police say the 35-year-old was spearfishing with family off Michaelmas Island near Albany when he was attacked by a suspected 4.5-metre shark. He was rushed by boat to the local marina where paramedics were waiting to treat him but was unable to be revived. A 31-year-old man has been charged with murder and a 29-year-old woman also charged with hindering an investigation over their alleged involvement in the death of a man at Tweed Heads this morning in the north of New South Wales. Emergency services were called to the home around 2 a.m. following reports a 34-year-old man had allegedly been assaulted by a man known to him. The victim was then allegedly driven by a woman known to him to another property and left on the driveway. Paramedics were called but were unable to save him. And a manhunt is underway after a violent home invasion in Sydney's southwest. Chris McCarthy reports.
9: Police responded to a family home in Greenacre in the early hours of this morning to reports four masked men had kicked the door down in the search for cash. A 23-year-old confronted the intruders, who allegedly severed his left hand with a machete. They then forced the victim's father to open a safe before fleeing.

0: Minister Christopher Luxon says there is more the two countries can be doing to drive economic growth.
1: It was a very, very good conversation with the CEOs from both sides, talking about what more we can do together. And that alignment in our economies just continues to play a really big strength as we think about how we build more financial security as part of our broader national securities in the context of that volatile and changing world.
0: Checking finance, one Australian dollar buying 71 US cents. To the AFL, and Port Adelaide is leading West Coast 31-18 in Perth. Brisbane Lions had a 31-point win over Gold Coast Suns 106-75, and an impressive 124-point win for Fremantle, still sitting on top of the ladder after beating North Melbourne 155-31. In the NRL, the Gold Coast Titans are leading Brisbane Broncos 22-16. Earlier, the Dolphins beat North Queensland Cowboys 42-14. And the women's final of the French Open will be decided later tonight when Maya Falanska meets Mira Andreeva, Craig Gabriel reports.
2: At 114, Maya Falanska is the lowest ranked woman to make the Roland Garros final since the inception of the computer rankings over 50 years ago. And a win for Mira Andreeva will make her the first teenager to win since Iga Świątek in 2020. Falanska is also the first qualifier to make the final at Roland Garros and the second ever at the majors. And a win would make her the third lefty woman in the Open era to win after Martina Navratilova and Monica Seles. But favouritism is with Andreeva. Craig Gabriel, Paris.
0: And in the men's tomorrow night, Alexander Zverev will be looking for his first maiden title when he faces Italy's Flavio Cobolli. In the Super Netball, win for the Queensland Firebirds and also the Adelaide Thunderbirds. And that is the latest news and sport.
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4: Highway weather for today's truckies.
5: Weather-wise, according to the Bureau, for Melbourne, a shower or two on the way, a top of 15 degrees. For Hobart, partly cloudy, a top of 14. For Albury-Wodonga, cloudy there, a top of 16 degrees. And up north into Brisbane, for the middle of the week, mostly partly cloudy and a top of 21 degrees.
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2: 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Regional areas can be 10 to 30 cents higher. Truck stops on major freight routes may vary significantly depending on diesel demand. For truckies, diesel remains the big pain point, averaging about $2.30 per litre nationally this week. 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

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And we are getting loads of calls for this new song which has just dropped from the hotline. 0401 912 255.

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0: 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Narva Lighting. 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
4: A man has died after being bitten by a shark off WA's south coast. Police say the 35-year-old was spearfishing with family off Michaelmas Island near Albany when he was attacked by a suspected 4.5-metre shark. He was rushed by boat to the local marina where paramedics were waiting to treat him but was unable to be revived. A 31-year-old man has been charged with murder and a 29-year-old woman also charged with hindering an investigation over their alleged involvement in the death of a man at Tweed Heads this morning in the north of New South Wales. Emergency services were called to the home around 2 a.m. following reports a 34-year-old man had allegedly been assaulted by a man known to him. The victim was then allegedly driven by a woman known to him to another property and left on the driveway. Paramedics were called but were unable to save him. And a manhunt is underway after a violent home invasion in Sydney's southwest. Chris McCarthy reports.
5: Police responded to a family home in Greenacre in the early hours of this morning to reports four masked men had kicked the door down in the search for cash. A 23-year-old confronted the intruders who allegedly severed his left hand with a machete. They then forced the victim's father to open a safe before fleeing with a large sum of cash. Superintendent Rodney Hart says the family is not known to police.
6: There is no indication that this is related to any organised crime.
5: Investigators believe the attack was a targeted robbery due to the family's well-known Western Sydney business. Chris McCarthy reporting.
4: Australia and New Zealand have agreed to work on 8 actions to improve economic productivity in both countries in the face of increasing global uncertainty. Anthony Albanese and Christopher Luxon have wrapped up annual bilateral talks in Queensland. They were accompanied by high-powered business executives from both sides of the Tasman. New Zealand Prime Minister Christopher Luxon says there is more the two countries can be doing to drive economic growth.
7: It was a very, very good conversation with the CEOs from both sides, talking about what more we can do together, and that alignment in our economies just continues to play a really big strength as we think about how we build more financial security as part of our broader national securities in the context of that volatile and changing world.
4: Checking finance, one Australian dollar buying 71 US cents. To the AFL, and Port Adelaide is leading West Coast 31-18 in Perth. Brisbane Lions had a 31-point win over Gold Coast Suns 106-75 and an impressive 124-point win for Fremantle, still sitting on top of the ladder after beating North Melbourne 155-31. In the NRL, the Gold Coast Titans are leading Brisbane Broncos 22-16. Earlier, the Dolphins beat North Queensland Cowboys 42-14. And the women's final of the French Open will be decided later tonight when Maya Falanska meets Mira Andreeva. Craig Gabriel reports.
8: At 114, Maya Falanska is the lowest ranked woman to make the Roland Garros final since the inception of the computer rankings over 50 years ago. And a win for Mira Andreeva will make her the first teenager to win since Iga Świątek in 2020. Falanska is also the first qualifier to make the final at Roland Garros and the second ever at the majors. And a win would make her the third lefty woman in the Open era to win, after Martina Navratilova and Monica Seles. But favouritism is with Andreeva. Craig Gabriel, Paris.
4: And in the men's tomorrow night, Alexander Zverev will be looking for his first maiden title when he faces Italy's Flavio Cobolli. In the Super Netball, win for the Queensland Firebirds and also the Adelaide Thunderbirds. And that is the latest news and sport.
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0: Weather-wise, according to the Bureau, for Melbourne, a shower or two on the way, a top of 15 degrees. For Hobart, partly cloudy, a top of 14. For Albury-Wodonga, cloudy there, a top of 16 degrees. And up north into Brisbane, for the middle of the week, mostly partly cloudy and a top of 21 degrees.
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1: 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Sydney and Melbourne petrol prices are often sitting around $1.85 to $2.05 per litre. Regional areas can be 10 to 30 cents higher. Truck stops on major freight routes may vary significantly depending on diesel demand. 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
2: At the Live Traffic Centre, this is Joe Stanley with the latest Queensland Highway update for the Bruce Highway. Major upgrade works continue right along the Bruce, with drivers reminded to slow down through active work zones between Gympie and Cairns. Northbound traffic near Karoi and Curra is still experiencing changed traffic conditions as part of the ongoing Bruce Highway upgrade program, with reduced speed limits and occasional lane closures in place. Further north around Rockhampton and Mackay, road resurfacing and bridge maintenance works are creating intermittent delays, particularly during overnight operations. Truckies are also being warned to stay alert through Townsville and Ingham, where wet weather and heavy freight traffic are slowing sections of the highway. Queensland Transport says crews remain active across multiple flood recovery and safety upgrade zones, with traffic control and portable traffic lights operating in several areas. Before heading off, check the latest updates through Queensland Traffic. That's the latest Bruce Highway Roadworks report. This is Joe Stanley for Australian Truck Radio, with more live traffic every hour.
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7: A man has died after being bitten by a shark off WA's south coast. Police say the 35-year-old was spearfishing with family off Michaelmas Island near Albany when he was attacked by a suspected 4.5-metre shark. He was rushed by boat to the local marina where paramedics were waiting to treat him but was unable to be revived. A 31-year-old man has been charged with murder and a 29-year-old woman also charged with hindering an investigation over their alleged involvement in the death of a man at Tweed Heads this morning in the north of New South Wales. Emergency services were called to the home around 2 a.m. following reports a 34-year-old man had allegedly been assaulted by a man known to him. The victim was then allegedly driven by a woman known to him to another property and left on the driveway. Paramedics were called but were unable to save him. And a manhunt is underway after a violent home invasion in Sydney's southwest. Chris McCarthy reports.
8: Police responded to a family home in Greenacre in the early hours of this morning to reports four masked men had kicked the door down in the search for cash. A 23-year-old confronted the intruders who allegedly severed his left hand with a machete. They then forced the victim's father to open a safe before fleeing with a large sum of cash. Superintendent Rodney Hart says the family is not known to police.
9: There is no indication that this is related to any organised crime.
8: Investigators believe the attack was a targeted robbery due to the family's well-known Western Sydney business. Chris McCarthy reporting.
7: Australia and New Zealand have agreed to work on 8 actions to improve economic productivity in both countries in the face of increasing global uncertainty. Anthony Albanese and Christopher Luxon have wrapped up annual bilateral talks in Queensland. They were accompanied by high-powered business executives from both sides of the Tasman. New Zealand Prime Minister Christopher Luxon says there is more the two countries can be doing to drive economic growth.
10: It was a very, very good conversation with the CEOs from both sides, talking about what more we can do together, and that alignment in our economies just continues to play a really big strength as we think about how we build more financial security as part of our broader national securities in the context of that volatile and changing world.
7: Checking finance, one Australian dollar buying 71 US cents. To the AFL, and Port Adelaide is leading West Coast 31-18 in Perth. Brisbane Lions had a 31-point win over Gold Coast Suns 106-75 and an impressive 124-point win for Fremantle, still sitting on top of the ladder after beating North Melbourne 155-31. In the NRL, the Gold Coast Titans are leading Brisbane Broncos 22-16. Earlier, the Dolphins beat North Queensland Cowboys 42-14. And the women's final of the French Open will be decided later tonight when Maya Falanska meets Mira Andreeva, Craig Gabriel reports.
11: At 114, Maya Falanska is the lowest ranked woman to make the Roland Garros final since the inception of the computer rankings over 50 years ago. And a win for Mira Andreeva will make her the first teenager to win since Iga Świątek in 2020. Falanska is also the first qualifier to make the final at Roland Garros and the second ever at the majors. And a win would make her the third lefty woman in the Open era to win, after Martina Navratilova and Monica Seles. But favouritism is with Andreeva. Craig Gabriel, Paris.
7: And in the men's tomorrow night, Alexander Zverev will be looking for his first maiden title when he faces Italy's Flavio Cobolli. In the Super Netball, win for the Queensland Firebirds and also the Adelaide Thunderbirds. And that is the latest news and sport.
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12: Today's truckies.
1: Weather-wise, according to the Bureau, for Melbourne, a shower or two on the way, a top of 15 degrees. For Hobart, partly cloudy, a top of 14. For Albury-Wodonga, cloudy there, a top of 16 degrees. And up north into Brisbane, for the middle of the week, mostly partly cloudy and a top of 21 degrees.
13: 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There are no like, subscribe buttons? 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Let the show begin.
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1,000 people live in our city. It's a city of industry. Coal and steel are its lifeblood, and its harbor is busy with ships. Its horizon is lost in the smoke of steelworks and factories.

Hey guys, this is Wally working the phones on the front desk at Truck Radio today. And we are getting loads of calls for this new song which has just dropped from the hotline. 0401 912 255.

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1: Hello, guys. This is Laura from the Shell at Gundy Guy. Just wanted to say Truck Radio is really terrific. Top station. Please keep up the great work, fellas.

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3: A man has died after being bitten by a shark off WA's south coast. Police say the 35-year-old was spearfishing with family off Michaelmas Island near Albany when he was attacked by a suspected 4.5-metre shark. He was rushed by boat to the local marina where paramedics were waiting to treat him, but was unable to be revived. A 31-year-old man has been charged with murder and a 29-year-old woman also charged with hindering an investigation over their alleged involvement in the death of a man at Tweed Heads this morning in the north of New South Wales. Emergency services were called to the home around 2 a.m. following reports a 34-year-old man had allegedly been assaulted by a man known to him. The victim was then allegedly driven by a woman known to him to another property and left on the driveway. Paramedics were called but were unable to save him. And a manhunt is underway after a violent home invasion in Sydney's southwest. Chris McCarthy reports.
4: Police responded to a family home in Greenacre in the early hours of this morning to reports four masked men had kicked the door down in the search for cash. A 23-year-old confronted the intruders, who allegedly severed his left hand with a machete. They then forced the victim's father to open a safe before fleeing with a large sum of cash. Superintendent Rodney Hart says the family is not known to police.
5: There is no indication that this is related to any organised crime.
4: Investigators believe the attack was a targeted robbery due to the family's well-known Western Sydney business. Chris McCarthy reporting.
3: Australia and New Zealand have agreed to work on 8 actions to improve economic productivity in both countries in the face of increasing global uncertainty. Anthony Albanese and Christopher Luxon have wrapped up annual bilateral talks in Queensland. They were accompanied by high-powered business executives from both sides of the Tasman. New Zealand Prime Minister Christopher Luxon says there is more the two countries can be doing to drive economic growth.
6: It was a very, very good conversation with the CEOs from both sides, talking about what more we can do together, and that alignment in our economies just continues to play a really big strength as we think about how we build more financial security as part of our broader national securities in the context of that volatile and changing world.
3: Checking finance, one Australian dollar buying 71 US cents. To the AFL, and Port Adelaide is leading West Coast 31-18 in Perth. Brisbane Lions had a 31-point win over Gold Coast Suns 106-75, and an impressive 124-point win for Fremantle, still sitting on top of the ladder after beating North Melbourne 155-31. In the NRL, the Gold Coast Titans are leading Brisbane Broncos 22-16. Earlier, the Dolphins beat North Queensland Cowboys 42-14. And the women's final of the French Open will be decided later tonight when Maya Falanska meets Mira Andreeva, Craig Gabriel reports.
7: At 114, Maya Falanska is the lowest ranked woman to make the Roland Garros final since the inception of the computer rankings over 50 years ago. And a win for Mira Andreeva will make her the first teenager to win since Iga Świątek in 2020. Falanska is also the first qualifier to make the final at Roland Garros and the second ever at the majors. And a win would make her the third lefty woman in the Open era to win, after Martina Navratilova and Monica Seles. But favouritism is with Andreeva. Craig Gabriel, Paris.
3: And in the men's tomorrow night, Alexander Zverev will be looking for his first maiden title when he faces Italy's Flavio Cobolli. In the Super Netball, win for the Queensland Firebirds and also the Adelaide Thunderbirds. And that is the latest news and sport.
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10: Highway weather for today's truckies.
0: Weather-wise, according to the Bureau, for Melbourne, a shower or two on the way, a top of 15 degrees. For Hobart, partly cloudy, a top of 14. For Albury-Wodonga, cloudy there, a top of 16 degrees. And up north into Brisbane, for the middle of the week, mostly partly cloudy and a top of 21 degrees.
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2: Construction camp at a big wet canteen at this construction camp on the Greenvale line. And it was at the junction of Three Rivers. And eventually some evening star, you know what an evening star is, a bright boy. Anyway, he put this sign up which read Three Rivers Hotel. So we'll tell you all about it. Hey.

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